There's not much I can do for you, because I love you, because I care.

Buzz. I called it Frank because Frank Sinatra is one of my heroes. But it really means Frank, as in honest. And I always wanted to have a one-word title, like one word, you know, one strong word, and I think it's a good strong word. I would say it is really beat-driven jazz. I would say it's jazz and hip-hop, which is what I was trying to do when I was making the album, and I think I did it.

I would say it is really beat-driven jazz. I would say it's jazz and hip-hop, which is what I was trying to do when I was making the album, and I think I did it. After Hours. After hours.

would say it is really beat-driven jazz. I would say it's jazz and hip-hop, which is what I was trying to do when I was making the album, and I think

it is difficult to be judged, that to be reviewed. As a teenager, I remember one casting director who later became a producer. I was in the middle of doing a reading for her, and she stopped me and she said, "Listen, you are not pretty enough to be an actress. You have to find something else that you want to do."

0: sequence in 3, 2, 1. Initiating awakening sequence. You have been in a cryogenic sleep for 42 years. I have been told that emotions such as anger, frustration, sadness, regret could be flowing through you right now. If that is true, please do not be alarmed. I am here to help.
1: After hours. After hours. After hours. After hours. After hours. After hours.

0: After hours.
1: After hours. After hours. After hours. After hours. After hours.

it's a very high probability that if we use the right measures which are available and feasible, we can put a hold on the race to disaster and this is crucial, create a much better world. Create a much better world.

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There's no reason for it. 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

0: the story of the Russian cosmonaut? So he goes up in this big spaceship, and he's got this portal window, and he's looking out of it, and he sees the curvature of the Earth for the first time. And then all of a sudden, this strange ticking begins coming out of the dashboard.
1: Okay, yeah.
0: But he can't find it. He can't stop it. It keeps going. A few hours into this, begins to feel like torture. What's he gonna do? He's up in space. So Cosmonaut decides the only way to save his sanity is to fall in love with this sand.